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0: Played it for her, played it for me.

Tom Tom lived for all he could give, and he stood by his father's side. Then into his world came a sweet young girl, and he took her for his bride. He took her for his bride.

Tom's called away, but his wife says stay. He's never had to leave before. Sweet young wife, only

0: something to make you change your mind.
1: MDR Sachsen-Anhalt.
2: Mein Radio, mein Zuhause.